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And I think to myself, why now? Why me?

Villa Chirac, Villa Chirac, Villa Chirac, Villa Chirac, Villa Chirac, Villa Chirac, Villa Chirac, Villa Chirac, Villa Chirac, Villa Chirac, Villa Chirac, Villa Chirac, Villa Chirac, Villa Chirac, Villa Chirac, Villa Chirac, Villa Chirac, Villa Chirac, Villa Chirac, Villa Chirac, Villa Chirac, Villa Chirac, Villa Chirac, Villa Chirac, Villa Chirac, Villa Chirac, Villa Chirac, Villa Chirac, Villa Chirac, Villa Chirac, Villa Chirac, Villa Chirac, Villa Chirac, Villa Chirac, Villa Chirac, Villa Chirac, Villa Chirac, Villa Chirac, Villa Chirac, Villa Chirac, Villa Chirac, Villa Chirac, Villa Chirac, Villa Chirac, Villa Chirac, Villa Chirac, Villa Chirac, Vill

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It's all right. Okay, clap the hands, everybody. Little bit of Italian philosophy. If you want to be happy for the rest of your life, don't make no fancy woman your wife.